And now, back to more of Denver's greatest hits from the all-new Cool 105 Studios, powered by the Will Height Law Firm. Injury lawyers. Go to willheightwins.com. That's willheightwins.com.

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105. All right. You hear this one from White Snake for me. You think about the, we used to call them Jaguar. Now they're called like Jaguars. What's going on? And the Video Vixens back then, that was Tawny Kitaen. 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I think every guy wanted her and the car.

0: 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Woohoo! Friday!
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0: Hey, speaking of the weekend, check out Cool Saturday Night Dance Party. Lots of great feel-good, get-up-and-dance songs. Keep it company, whatever you're doing. Starts at 7.

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